0: 3-month-old girl while camping. Emergency services were called out to Woodland in Staffordshire on Saturday morning. Downing Street admits the loss of 4,000 jobs at Jaguar Land Rover over the next 2 years is concerning. The carmaker's looking to save £1.7 billion but won't get a taxpayer bailout. The firm's continuing its recovery from a cyber attack that stopped production last year and US tariffs. Not many workers wanted to speak outside JLR's Solihull plant in the West Midlands.
1: Oh, this is horrible, man. I can't even say anything. Depressing.
2: Excuse me, guys. Can you talk to us all about the job losses today you've heard about?
3: We can't, mate. Sorry.
0: Yeah. Andy Burnham spoken to President Trump about the war in Ukraine. Number 10 says the leaders agreed the need to continue working towards a ceasefire that prevented more loss of life. It's emerged millions of primary school pupils didn't get a flu jab last winter. Figures from the UK Health Security Agency suggest 55.5% were vaccinated last academic year. And ITV's announced a new I'm Celebrity spin-off set in Canada. The Wild Frontier will have a new format with campmates competing in pairs. That's the latest. I'm Cam Hole.
4: I'm stuck. St Paul's architect who shares his name with a bird. 4 letters.
5: That's Wren. Christopher Wren.
4: Oh, well done. How do you know that?
5: I've just joined my local art society. They have expert talks every month. Last month's lecture was on the architecture of London.
6: Fill in the blanks. Find your local art society at theartsociety.org.

Do you remember a few years ago they released a reissued version of that song, which was just a stripped-down acoustic version without all the orchestra and singers? Must play that one for you again some days. From the Beatles' Let It Be LP. Welcome to the Wee Smalls. Derek Webster on the night ride. Where are we? What day is it? Tuesday. I know it does get confusing when we change days at this time of night. Tuesday, September 8th it is. For those of us confused, here's Aretha.

0: I was talking with some friends the other day. We're having a chat about who could do the legend stage at Glastonbury next year. It's not been announced yet. I reckon Madness would be pretty good, wouldn't they? All those great hits they could play. What a fabulous atmosphere that would be. Madness for the legend stage at Glastonbury next year. Bring it on. What's not to like? Outside today, not really festival weather, though I don't know. Rain in southern England will clear, but it should be dry with sunny spells in the afternoon. The north, especially in Scotland, we're looking at a windy day with cloud and blustery showers. And the temperatures start in Inverness, 15, then go up to 16 in Edinburgh and Belfast, 17 in Manchester, 19 in Cardiff and in Hull, and expect highs of 20 degrees today in London.
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Gypsy lady, I hear your laughter and the dances

There you are, easygoing Don Williams on the Boom Radio Night Ride. Trusting you well, whatever you're up to at the moment. Hello to you if you're working through the night. We'll keep you company with some tunes on the Boom Radio Night Ride. Something soulful from Gabrielle.

0: Yeah, the best of British soul right there. That's Gabrielle from Hackney in London. And on the way, records from Linda Ronstadt, Roxy Music, and we're in the charts of 1964 straight after this.
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7: Bridlington. A coastal town 28 miles north of Hull, it's a sea fishing port known for shellfish and the largest lobster port in Europe. Bridlington's found at the mouth of the Gypsy Race River, which runs through the Yorkshire Wolds. It's home to one of three Patonk clubs in Yorkshire and hosted the National Domino Championships. 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

Chris Rea and the Ronettes with that Phil Spector sound from 1964 before that. Talking about hearing your heartbeat, I can't go to sleep if I hear mine. You know when you go to bed at night or during the day if you're on the night shift and you're lying there and you can hear the no. No, I don't like hearing the heartbeat when I'm trying to get to sleep. And this month is called Sleeptember, by the way, which is not good for this program because it looks how a good night's sleep can really benefit you, bring you lots of extra benefits. So there you are. And here we are on Boom Radio through the night, encouraging you to go against your circadian rhythms. If that's the case, hello, let's just stay up and enjoy. Life's too short, isn't it? Here's the classics.

That's Badfinger from the 1971 LP Straight Up, and a song called Sweet Tuesday Morning. And look, it's actually Tuesday morning, and we're playing that song. You see, this programme is meticulously planned, so it is. So here we are, lucky about the dark of night. Hope all is well with you. Whatever you're up to tonight, here's a song from Kim Carnes. This is called More Love. Hello.

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headlining the 60s Festival, 60s Weekend in Whitby in North Yorkshire this month. That should be a great weekend. And Roxy Music with Love is the Drug. Good night in with the radio tonight. Peter Quinn is looking after the evening show while Jane Markham is away. And tonight he's joined by Dr. Nick, who'll be looking at the health benefits of jigsaw puzzles. Now, I can't think of anything that's more likely to get my blood pressure soaring than trying to find the right piece for a jigsaw puzzle. But Dr. Nick thinks it's a good idea. He's with you with Peter Quinn tonight from 6 on Boom Radio.

Linda Ronstadt and Michael Ball with Love Changes Everything. I love this song. This has fast become my famous Degsy's song, Degsy's Midnight Runners from 1986. And you may remember this as well as being the theme song for the comedy TV series Brushstrokes. It's Degsy's Midnight Runners. I love the folkiness of this one. It's called Because of You.

Daisy's Midnight Runners. Sometimes I get called Daisy, having a name like Derek. Talking of which, time for this Derek to be away. Thank you so much for listening. Stay with us through the night because the music as ever is awesome on Boom Radio. I'll be back with you at 9 o'clock this morning on our sister station Boom Light for some easy sounds and back on the night ride tonight at midnight. I'm going to follow the Dancing Bear out now with Alan Price. From me, Derek Webster, mind how you go and good night.

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She says, "Hey babe, take a walk on the wild side."

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5: Chesterfield, the gateway to the Peak District. The town's crooked spire leans almost 10 feet to the southwest. The tiles made from lead covering the wooden spire weigh 32 tons. The founder of the Burton clothing chain, Sir Montague Burton, opened his first store here in 1903, and silver screen legend Sir John Hurt was born here. His father was also the vicar of St. Stephen's Church. 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

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It was cold today. 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
2: And now, the weather.
3: Outside, gloomy skies, a persistent drizzle, and a chilly wind blowing from the west, north, east, and south.
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8: Falkirk. A town situated in Scotland's Forth Valley, Falkirk stands at the junction of the Forth and Clyde canals. Two impressive landmarks stand close by, the Falkirk Wheel, a rotating boat lift, and the Kelpies, a pair of monumental steel horses' heads. Falkirk Football Club never lost a game in the 2023-24 League One season. 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
6: Bradford. 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Its name means village by a ford, and it's said to be the place where school dinners were first served. Bradford's St George's Hall is one of the oldest concert halls in Britain, designed originally to draw people away from the beer houses and other low places. And the city has Britain's highest water fountain. 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

0: 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Graham Dean, North London. Judy Spires, Devon. David Hamilton, Sussex. Jane Markham, Somerset. Les Ross, Warwickshire. 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
0: 60s classics, 70s memories, and those hidden gems.

I think that sort of thing is frowned upon these days, isn't it? That was Doris being very racy. And Teacher's Pet starting us off on a Tuesday. Hello, welcome. Yes, it's me again. There's no escape. I'm back. Yeah, did you not notice yesterday?

1 month ago today, I was happy as a lark. 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I have a seat on the same old bench to watch the children play. You know, tomorrow is their future. But for me, just another day. They all gather around me. They seem to know my name. We laugh, tell a few jokes, but it still doesn't ease my pain. I know I can't hide from a memory, though day after day I've tried. I keep saying she'll be back, but today, again, I

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It was the Shy Lights doing that. 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Oh, it was nasty. Look away. Before that, Peter Sarsted doing a thing called Mulberry Dawn, which sounds like a cocktail, doesn't it? It's a bit early for me, but I'll choke one down.

0: Every loser wins. Don't know who was doing the piano on that, but he was very good, or he, or she, or whoever. Nick Berry was doing the singing, of course. Before that, Nat King Cole was singing very nicely. Not a song you don't really expect him to do, but he did a fine job. People, of course.
1: 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I'm Roger Day. In those days, I was out on the pirate radio ships playing those songs for the very first time. 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
5: 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High Street History. Halfords sprung from a Birmingham hardware store in 1892. Founded by Frederick Rushbrook, its name comes from Halford Street in Leicester, where he opened a store in 1902. 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

all those teeth. it was a different era, wasn't it? Donny Osmond or David Cassidy? Which one was on your bedroom wall? That was Puppy Love, of course. And before that, The Land of Make-Believe. Not the same song that Bucks Fizz did, obviously. A different one by Dusty Springfield, which was nice.

0: Pink Martini. That's the second drinking song we've had already, and it's only half an hour into the programme. Crikey. By 7:30, I'll be sloshed.
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2: Hello, I'm Matt Steele with the latest business stories from Sky News. Trade with illegal Israeli settlements is to be banned as part of a tougher new stance under Andy Burnham. An announcement's expected later after the Prime Minister promised Labour MPs a reset of relations with Israel. The business secretary's meeting Jaguar Land Rover's leadership team today after confirmation yesterday of 4,000 job cuts over 2 years. They'll mostly affect UK office roles. Downing Street says it's not considering bailing out the car maker. Britain's biggest retailers are to offer thousands of work experience placements. It's part of attempts to reduce the numbers of NEETs, those not in education, employment or training. Some 40 firms have already signed up to the scheme, including Tesco, Currys and Costa Coffee. 7 in 10 parents avoid talking to teenagers about money. A survey by investment firm M&G found more than a quarter say they don't want to worry their children. That's despite 70% of young people saying they want to feel better prepared for their financial future.
3: Heavy rain slowly clearing, but still showers in some parts. A brighter day for many, though, and feeling fresh with winds gradually easing and highs of 19 degrees Celsius.

Not the world's greatest singer, but he had a few hits in the 70s and we liked him a lot, didn't we? He was Hutch, wasn't he? David Soul and Silver Lady, of course. Before that, we had The Bachelors, nice vocal harmonies and the sound of silence. Yeah, a bit of peace and quiet, never hurt anybody.

0: 16 reasons. That's a bit much, really, isn't it? 16. I think the ultimate number is 3, isn't it? 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

She's Leaving Home, performed by the Beatles. And if you're a Beatles fan and you've got some of their sort of memorabilia, this will be of interest to you, probably. It's a commercial message from Fab Four Memorabilia. They're always on the lookout for autographs and rock and pop memorabilia, especially from the 60s, 70s and 80s, from artists like the Beatles, the Stones, Jimi Hendrix, the Who, all that kind of stuff. And they'd love to hear from you if you've got something that you'd like to get rid of, because they've got cash waiting. And they're also having some more of their sort of successful valuation days where you can show them what you've got and

I'll tell you what they think in the nicest possible way, obviously. And the next one coming up is on the 19th in Guildford, and there's one in Broadstairs on the 20th. And there's loads more through October, November and December. So probably the best thing you can do is go on their website and find out when they're coming near to you. 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

0: have no doubt that that was somebody's theme tune on the wireless back in the good old days, but I can't think who. Raymond Lefebvre and his orchestra doing Soul Coaxing, one of those tunes that gets in your head. It'll be with us all day now, and you'll blame me, I know you will.
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I think of you. That's a bit scary, don't please. That was the Merseybeats doing that. And look at the time, very nearly 7 o'clock. We ought to be thinking about the news. That's crept up on us, hasn't it? One more tune to go before that, and it's Dawn knocking three times on the ceiling.

0: Good old Cliff Richard. 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I was in the country last week. Went to the Cotswolds for a few days. Parking was appalling. Dreadful. It gets on your wick. And the quality of the roads in the Cotswolds is dreadful. The worst I've seen anywhere. 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Anyway, Cliff was singing a song, which was nice. I shan't be moaning about that. Anything else, though, is fair game, obviously.
1: Just dig that scenery floating by when I approach a new port, Rhode Island. We've been for years in variety. Charlie Knickerbocker, now we're going to be in high, so high society, high society. Yes, I wanna play for my former pal. He runs the local jazz festival. His name is Dexter, and he's good news. Something kind of tells me that boy is nice in the blues.

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What's the matter with the woman? Calm down. That was Melanie doing that. What have they done to my song, Ma? 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I'm too unsettled to think about it. Before that, Louis Armstrong with the High Society Calypso from the film High Society back in, when was it, about 1956 or something, I think.

0: Sonny and Cher. I Got You, Babe. Oh, have you been to Blockbusters? Nice. Before that, it was George Hamilton the Fourth, wasn't it, with Abilene? So there, you have to say it like that. Well, he does, so I can.
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Well, that's a bit strange, isn't it, first thing in the morning? If you wake up to that, you'll have a very strange day. Medicine Head with Rising Sun. Well, you've missed that as well. 7:19 now. As you know, 7:24. Why can't I understand what time it is? Almost as bad as that Joey Essex who was on the other day saying he couldn't understand the time, couldn't tell the time at, what is it, 36, and I can't do it at 104. Now, well, I'll just sit here and drink my tea. You've painted up.

0: Bo Diddley with Bo Diddley. You see, that's what I like. Keep it simple. 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Or before that, Kenny Rogers, all shrouded in whiskers. And Ruby, don't take your love to town. And that's your lot. I shall leave you in peace. Stand by for Graham Dean coming up in just a moment. That'll show you. And I'll come back and haunt you again first thing tomorrow morning. So you have a good rest of Tuesday. This is Boom. It's 7:30.
1: Heavy rain slowly clearing, but still showers in some parts. A brighter day for many, though, and feeling fresh with winds gradually easing and highs of 19 degrees Celsius.

As Andy Marriott quite rightly put it, he will be back to haunt us in the early hours of tomorrow. Meanwhile, it's, 7:36. Good morning, boomers. Welcome to Breakfast with Radio's Jack and Jill. And, ooh, this sounds a bit sinister. It's Simon Dupree and the Big Sound.

0: Nice song. It was written by Neil Young, Lot of Love, because at the time the singer there, Nicolette Larson, and Neil were an item. And it was Simon Dupree and The Big Sound, For Whom the Bell Tolls. That was the follow-up to Kites. Unfortunately, after that, the bell did rather toll for them. Oh well, let's have a look. It's 7:42, 8, or if you prefer it the other way around, 18 minutes to 8.
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From his Off The Wall album, Michael Jackson, song written by Paul McCartney when they were still talking. That was Girlfriend, and it was The Foundations, and it's 10 minutes to 8. Now, let me tell you about our partners at the Arts Society. 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This is a new song from Kenny Herbert and the ex-leader of Pilot, David Paton.

0: Couple of Scots together there, Kenny Herbert and the ex-lead singer with Pilot, David Paton. Their song, Is There a Reason? Well, they didn't need one. 6 minutes to eight.
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And that was Adam Faith, Easygoing Me. And do you remember the ABBA album Arrival? Ooh, some good tracks on that, including this, When I Kissed the Teacher. If you happen to be on the school run at the moment, don't get any ideas.

When Bob Dylan was asked about cover versions of his songs like that one, from Manfred Mann, If You Gotta Go, Go Now, he praised them for that, and it might have had something to do with the fact that when he was over here in the mid-60s, he went to see them in concert and rather enjoyed them. Good morning, it's 6 minutes past eight. Oh, it's Don McLean. Starry, starry.

The always excellent Swing Out Sister, Fooled by a Smile, and Don McLean's Vincent on Boom. It's 8:13. It was only a few weeks ago that we were celebrating the 85th birthday of Craig Douglas. And now, as you probably know, just a few days ago, we lost Craig. And he was known as the singing milkman from the Isle of Wight. He got discovered by doing a talent show, and that led to the big TV show at the time, 6-5 Special. And then the rest was history. He had hit after hit, most of them, in fact, I think all of them, cover versions of American hits, including this.

One of Craig Douglas's many hits, Pretty Blue Eyes. I remembered I had a photograph of Craig, and it was as a special, I think, a charity event right at the time I was starting out at Capital Radio. And there's Craig on one side of me, Jess Conrad on the other, and we're being presented to Princess Anne. And there she is, holding her flowers. And you can see that. It's on our Facebook page if you want to have a look. It's 8:15, just gone, actually.

0: That's got to be for you if you are off to the airport. Good luck at this time of the morning. 8:21, they were the Motors.
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6: 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Shipston-on-Stour is a town in the Stratford-on-Avon district of Warwickshire. Robin Gibb of the Bee Gees mentioned Shipston in his song Cold Be My Days in Shipston-on-Stour. The song was recorded in 1970, but not released until 2015 for the unfinished album Sing Slowly Sisters. 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

0: The Dave Clark Five were the only ones to be stomping. So were the Brothers Johnson there, Stomp, and Dizzy from Tommy Rowe brings the time to 8:30, and you're with Boom Radio.
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2: Hello, I'm Matt Steele with the latest business stories from Sky News. Trade with illegal Israeli settlements is to be banned as part of a tougher new stance under Andy Burnham. An announcement's expected later after the Prime Minister promised Labour MPs a reset of relations with Israel. The Business Secretary's meeting Jaguar Land Rover's leadership team today after confirmation yesterday of 4,000 job cuts over 2 years. They'll mostly affect UK office roles. Downing Street says it's not considering bailing out the car maker. Britain's biggest retailers are to offer thousands of work experience placements. It's part of attempts to reduce the numbers of NEETs, those not in education, employment or training. Some 40 firms have already signed up to the scheme, including Tesco, Currys and Costa Coffee. 7 in 10 parents avoid talking to teenagers about money. A survey by investment firm M&G found more than a quarter say they don't want to worry their children. That's despite 70% of young people saying they want to feel better prepared for their financial future.
3: Heavy rain slowly clearing, but still showers in some parts. A brighter day for many, though, and feeling fresh with winds gradually easing and highs of 19 degrees Celsius.

0: The zombies putting their foot down, tell her no, they sang with the lead vocal from Colin Blunstone.
1: Your first record.
0: Which takes us to Melton Mowbray. In fact, it's records, plural. Catherine Voice, good morning to you, Catherine. You tell me you bought two. You love them both, you couldn't choose. And you still enjoy hearing both the records when they're played. Well, this was one of them from the New Seekers.

0: One of two first records bought by Catherine Voice, the other being Benny Hill's Ernie. In that case, the new Seekers, I'd Like to Teach the World to Sing. It wasn't the original. As a matter of fact, for some reason, I've got the original. It was by the British singer Susan Shirley. The song written by Roger Cook and Roger Greenaway. Then it was revamped for the famous TV commercial. And then the new Seekers took it to the top. Thank you, Catherine. And another first tomorrow, same time, here on Boom.
1: I remember holding her for the first time. Now, I'm about to walk her down the aisle.
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When Sheena Easton appeared on that TV show Big Time, well, it was exactly that for her. She hit the big time and had hits like Modern Girl. Gene Chandler, Duke of Earl, It's a Quarter to Nine. Well, this day, on the subject of TV, is famous for

0: Musicians love jamming, getting together and kind of making it up as they go along. That was Bob Marley and the Wailers here on Boom Radio, 10 to 9.
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7: Good morning, it's Mike Wire. Boom Radio's One More Dream winners, the Monarchs Blues Band, will be on stage at Alexander's in Chester on the 20th of September. Soulful voices, glamorous gowns and fabulous stage shows. The 3 Degrees will be at Kidderminster Town Hall on September the 13th. Avonstock Tribute Festival brings music, fun and dancing to Stratford-upon-Avon Racecourse from the 11th of September, featuring Total T-Rex and Not the Rolling Stones.
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Johnny Logan's second Eurovision win, Hold Me Now, and the great Sam Cooke with Cupid. On the subject of TV and the anniversary of Only Fools and Horses I mentioned just now, this seems very appropriate for today with the comical company names. Tony Whalen from Newton Aycliffe, County Durham, said, "We have a cafe near us called Only Food and Sauces." And then I've got another one here. Oh, that's right. It's Paul Robinson in Streatley, West Midlands. He saw a sign on a vehicle in Sainsbury's car park in New Oscott, Birmingham, and it was advertising driveway and patio cleaning. And they were called Peaky Grimers.

We are booming at breakfast. Welcome and dancing in the street despite a very wet morning here in the southeast with Martha and the Vandellas. Oh, and this is a good one too from Hamilton, Joe Frank and Reynolds.

Rod Stewart. And the one before, Don't Pull Your Love, from Hamilton, Joe Frank and Reynolds. Joe Frank, in fact, was just one person. How he was allowed to have his first name, I don't know. He must have been more important. This morning's soundtrack song takes us to 1963. Great comedy, The Pink Panther. It starred David Niven, there was Peter Sellers, Robert Wagner, the actresses Capucine and Claudia Cardinale, and also the music of Henry Mancini, playing this famously over the animated opening sequence.

You've only got to hear that iconic Henry Mancini theme from the Pink Panther. And, well, my mind's eye goes directly to Inspector Jacques Clouseau, played so brilliantly by Peter Sellers. The opening sequence with that animation was done by the Dupatty Freeling Enterprises, based in Burbank. Not a lot of people know that. That was the soundtrack song.

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10: 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Mack Fisheries was founded in 1919 by William Hesketh Lever of Lever Brothers, who acquired the Isle of Lewis and South Harris so he could catch, process and retail fish. The shops grew and Premier Supermarkets acquired, and the Mack Fisheries blue and white logo, a Scottish salt eye adorned with fish, became a familiar sight. By 1979, it was sold off, marking the end of the brand's presence on the British High Street. High Street History.

Something Got Simply Red started, and the Lemon Pipers' Green Tambourine. As we move on now to a school call. Actually, it's a school I've already featured some time back, but that's okay. Terry Thorne in Weston-super-Mare, he went to Weston-super-Mare Grammar School for Boys. And he says, I recall a couple of boys there called Banger and Onions. However, says Terry, the first boy pronounced his name to rhyme with danger, and the second as though it were Irish, O'Nions. Terry says, I can't really blame either of them. Oh, I don't know, Terry. I think I prefer Banger and Onions. Must have been fun at lunchtime. It's our school of the day, Weston-super-Mare Grammar for boys.

Stevie Wonder. David Usher from Sunderland must be a very happy bunny. He signed up for our free monthly Boom newsletter. As a result, he's won himself £1,000. And you can do that yourself if you haven't already signed up. If you have, of course, it'll come to you automatically by going to our website. And while you're there, you can send me a school call. You can see who's on and when, how to contact us, find out what we've played, looking back at the old charts we've done, taking part in contests, asking us, well, anything you want, really. Just go to the website. It's all there, boomradio.co.uk. Now, ever heard this one from the Hollies?

0: It was a standalone single, never put on an album until later compilations, from the Hollies. That was them in 1987, Reunion of the Heart. And it was written by somebody we feature a lot here on Boom, Mal Pope.
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11: Graham

D-A-T, dat. A bit of diss and dat from Pluto Shervington, that was, from Jamaica. And the Chiffon's Sweet Talking Guy. It's a 9:45. Well, the National Television Awards take place tonight at the O2 in London. And good to see that 90-year-old Judy Parfitt is one of the nominations for Drama Performance.

0: Paul Carrack from his latest country album, borrowing a bit of Charlie Pride there as anybody going to San Antone. Did you know that a couple of goons were born on the same day? This day, September the 8th, but 4 years apart. Harry Secombe would have been 105 today. Peter Sellers, 101.
1: Can you hear that?
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15: 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We're here because you were there.

Fairground attraction, The Moon Is Mine. Gene Pitney's 24 Hours from Tulsa. And it's just about the end of the road for me today, but you'll be in good company in a few minutes. It'll be David Lloyd. Right, Tumbling Dice, Rolling Stones.

It's Dusty in the Middle of Nowhere. Actually, that song co-written by Buddy Kay, who also co-wrote A You're Adorable, Me, You're So Beautiful. Isn't it amazing the breadth of work that that generation of songwriters went through? Good morning, this is Boom Radio UK. I'm David Lloyd. Well,

Tina Turner from Boom, and What's Love Got to Do With It? Before that, Leo Sayer. He was interviewed a couple of weeks ago, and he was saying that one of his early jobs was as a hotel porter, and there was a fire in the hotel, and he literally had to rescue guests, and he emerged smoking and charred himself. Right, here's a chap you possibly remember watching on telly with his moody looks and his tousled hair.

0: They knew how to sing a song and they knew how to work the cameras as well. The Walker Brothers, My Ship Is Coming In. A song actually recorded just a few months before that same year by Jimmy Radcliffe.
1: Girl, you've been so good to me, staying by my side through the bad times.
0: There it was, the original My Ship Is Coming In by Jimmy Radcliffe. I'll persuade Rob Jones to play that on his Rob's Originals slot on his excellent Saturday morning show. Now, moving house, how many times have you done it? The average is quite a lot. I think we've moved house 7 times, I calculated yesterday. Daryl Bradbury in Bexley Heath says, I've never moved. What? I've never moved, he says. I've lived in this house for 62 years and 9 months. I was born in the front room, he says, where I'm sitting now. Mum and Dad moved in with my brother in the May, and I was born in December 63. Oh, what a night. There can't be many folk still living in the home they were born in. What a privilege. That house, the brickwork must breathe. Your life, it knows you.

0: the song ruined by the film Four Weddings and a Funeral. Can't Smile Without You, The Carpenters. Talking of your first home, I still think there should be, we've floated this before, a bylaw which entitles you access to the first house you lived in. You should be able to bang on the door and say, I demand to look around, because that'll be the one with the little markings on the wall as to how tall you were as you grew up. It's 20 past 10 now.
1: 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Come with me. I'm Diana Luke, Monday to Thursday night from 10.
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6: Gainsborough. The town's Old Hall is one of England's largest and best-preserved manor houses. Cadbury's roses were named after the Gainsborough company Rose Brothers, which manufactured the machines that wrapped the chocolates. Coronation Street producer Bill Podmore was born here, as was the actor John Alderton. Boom Radio across the UK, including Gainsborough.

We certainly are playing the heartthrobs this morning, and why not? David Essex on Boom. Julie Burton got in touch with us to say that at her school, whilst the boys did PE, their RE teacher took all the girls to see David Essex in Godspell. Julie says she was our favourite teacher after that. Yes, I bet. Right, we are very close to today's story on your first car, and it's a salutary lesson as well, thanks to Rodney in Hyde, a tale from 1967 after Billy Griffin.

0: Billy Griffin, Hold Me Tighter in the Rain. Yes, there's nothing more romantic than making love in a Packamack. It's just gone 10:30.
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0: Good morning to Rodney Turner from Hyde, who says, I was a single 22-year-old cable jointer working for Seaboard, the local electricity company. I passed my test in early 67, and my mum Josie bought a brand new dark green Vauxhall Viva for her to get driving experience and for me to drive. I used it to travel to work and to enjoy my busy social life. One balmy Saturday evening in August 69, I met up with three mates and we decided to visit some country pubs in Faversham before deciding to make a dash back for last orders at my local. I turned on my portable Pi Road Ranger radio and we sped off into the night. In my haste, though, I clipped the near side curb, lost control of the car, which somersaulted up a bank and came to a halt. All four of us were surprisingly unhurt, although I was a bit dazed when I heard the sound of Bad Moon Rising coming from my trusty radio, which had landed in a field at the top of the bank. The police were called. I failed the breathalyzer, which meant me going to court. I was fined £30 and banned for a year. Mum was devastated at the loss of her pride and joy, and it took her a couple of years to forgive me. I felt upset and I felt guilty, and I still do to this day, 57 years later. I became a police officer in the Greater Manchester Police in 76 until compulsory retirement at 55. Rodney says, who'd have thought?

0: Crystal Gale, Don't It Make My Brown Eyes Blue. Getting so many messages about house moves, and I think we're going to come back to this tomorrow. Diane Pugh has just been in touch this morning from Driffield, and she says, my mother was born in the village she grew up in, and when she got married, she moved six doors down. And for her honeymoon, she went to stay with her cousin in York, 27 miles away. And that was the furthest she ever went in her life.
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0: It's The Cure and Close to Me, and before that, Roy Orbison and Oh Pretty Woman. Well, David Usher from Sunderland, you were the winner of £1,000 cash thanks to the contest in the last free Boom newsletter. How did you feel when you knew you'd won?
1: I was absolutely buzzing. It's coming at a very good time for us personally, to be fair. Cheer us up no end, that's the truth of it.
0: Did you expect to win?
1: Actually, no. I don't believe I've even won an argument. If I have, I can't remember.
0: I'm not going to argue with you. You said it had come at a useful time for you. May I ask why that is?
1: Well, I've been a bit down since the end of June because I've had to go on the sick from work because I've been diagnosed with a blood cancer. So I was just sitting there feeling sorry for myself, as you do, messing about with the computer. And I came across your email. At first, I didn't believe it. Like, I thought, really good live for the day, to be honest. Still buzzing about it. I genuinely can't believe it.
0: Hey, David, great to speak to you, and many congratulations again. Thanks for listening.
1: I can't thank you enough. That's been brilliant. Thank you. Yeah.

0: As you know, here at Boom, we don't play too many new records because we are obsessed with the wealth of great oldies from the last 60, 70 years. So we choose any new songs with a great deal of care. And it's lovely when you get in touch to say that you rather like some of them. That's Dan, That's Dan and Shay. And it's called Marry You Again. Right, just gone 10 to 11 now.
1: Boom Radio. What's on?
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0: soulful voices, glamorous gowns and fabulous stage shows. The Three Degrees will be at Kidderminster Town Hall on September the 13th. Avonstock Tribute Festival brings music, fun and dancing to Stratford-upon-Avon Racecourse from the 11th of September, featuring Total T-Rex and Not the Rolling Stones.
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10: 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We're here because you were there.

It's Heinz, just like Eddie. Now, it's wrong to generalise. It really, really is. But I was in a lift in London, in the hotel I was in at the weekend, and this chap got in with a huge bunch of flowers. And I said to him, hey, somebody's lucky, because we're on the 15th floor, so a long time to chat. I said, oh, somebody's lucky. And he said, no, I have bought these just to make my room look nice. And it turned out he was Dutch. And I thought to myself, you'd never find an English bloke just buying flowers for his own hotel room, would you? You see, I've overgeneralised, haven't I? It might happen every day. It might be happening now in premier lodges across the country. News next.

0: From the Scanny Centre at 11, Israel's president has warned the UK against banning goods produced by settlements in the occupied West Bank.
1: It will directly harm, unfortunately, Palestinians, robbing them of business and employment. And ultimately, it will undermine the interests and national security of freedom-loving nations.
0: Isaac Herzog's been speaking ahead of an expected announcement from the Foreign Secretary this afternoon. Ed Miliband's planning to tell MPs the UK will stop trading with illegally established communities that produce goods and services in the territory. Leading retailers will offer more than 11,000 work experience placements to young people on benefits as part of a drive to tackle joblessness. Firms like Tesco and Currys hope many of the 18 to 24-year-olds who take part will secure permanent jobs as a result. NHS staff may have looked at patients' medical records without good reason nearly 3,000 times in 5 years. Victims of the Nottingham attacks and the Huntingdon rail stabbing are among those snooped on. Donald Trump says the Canadian plane maker Bombardier can no longer sell in the United States unless it moves production there. The two countries are engaged in a long-running trade war. It's the first day at a new school for Prince George. The future king, who's 13, is beginning life at Eton. He'll be a full-time boarder at the Berkshire College. Our royal correspondent Laura Bundock is at the school, which is one of the most exclusive in the world.
2: Fees here cost over £65,000 a year. He will be joining a long list of famous alumni, from authors to aristocrats, politicians, some 20 British prime ministers educated here, and of course his own father and uncle, Prince William and Prince Harry.
0: And thieves have stolen three paintings from the Renoir Museum on the French Riviera. Officials say they dropped a fourth artwork as they fled the scene this morning. 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
7: A brighter day for many and feeling fresh as heavy rain clears. Winds gradually easing with showers still in some parts and highs of 19 degrees Celsius.
8: 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Top 5.
9: Good morning. 1 year, 5 songs, 1 million memories. Today's top 5. Let's think back to the way things were this weekend.

On the eighth day, machine just got upset. A problem man had not foreseen as yet.

Number three this week in 1980 for Bowie, Ashes to Ashes. And before that, Randy Crawford, One Day I'll Fly Away. Right, let's take a look at the Times newspaper, shall we, from today in 1980. And in politics, discussion about who would take over as leader of the Labour Party in November upon the resignation of Mr. James Callaghan. Because in those days, the Times newspaper still referring to politicians as Mr. or Mrs. in those deferential days. And the suggestion here that were Mr. Dennis Healey to take over, then he would be more popular a Prime Minister than Mrs. Thatcher. And the same wouldn't be true of people like, or candidates like, Roy Hattersley or Mr. Wedgwood Benn, as it says here. Of course, as it transpired, it was Michael Foot who took over. And of course, still to this day in politics, we're talking about this particular period of government, aren't we? Top five continues.

0: It was number one this week in 1980 from Kelly Marie, Feels Like I'm in Love. Just looking once more at the Times newspaper from today in 1980, a report from The Witch Book of Money that reckons that your child would have cost you £32,000 to bring up, and it relies on all sorts of 1980 style calculations and assumptions, including that the wife will give up work and return to work after 5 years at her old rate, and the bloke just carries on regardless. Top five back tomorrow.
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11: Boom Radio High Street History. Littlewoods expanded into retail in 1930. It had started in Liverpool in 1923 as a football pulls business by the Moores brothers. A mail order catalogue was launched and then a chain of department stores, with the first in Blackpool in 1937. The stores closed in the war but expanded quickly afterwards as the retailing revolution began. In later years, the stores began to close and the brand was retired in 2018. High Street History.

0: Jim Croce, Bad Bad Leroy Brown, and before that, The Searchers. Thank you very much indeed for the postcards, which continue to arrive here at Boom head office, such as it is, our little flat here in Nottingham, which is where the P.O. box connects to. This is from Diane Craven in Leeds, who sent a postcard from Cartwright Hall Art Gallery, which is in Bradford, of course, and it's a print, actually, from Lister Park with the 1904 Bradford exhibition, and Diane says she's been there to see Jim Moyer's bird paintings. That was an exhibition that was on last month there. Thank you for that, Diane. Gillian Stone sends a traditional postcard, complete with donkeys, David, from Mablethorpe. And I tell you what, Gillian, do you know, it's years since I've been to Mablethorpe Beach. In fact, last time I went there, literally, was when Ivy Tilsley turned on the illuminations.
1: My dear extremely forlorn friend, I hear your love has stormed out the door, but a random

The brilliant Carly Simon and Howl. On buying flowers, Mike in Huddersfield's just responded. He says, I bought a selection of plastic flowers, tulips and daffodils to brighten up my lounge and kitchen. They make a big difference. Well, that's all right, Mike. But as for the chap that I saw buying flowers for his own hotel room, that must be a rarity.

0: It was the debut chart entry, at least, for Dave D, Dozy Beaky, Mick and Titch, and You Make It Move. As we said the other week, listening to Boom, it's a little bit like the TV show Pointless, in that we often play the records that would be pointless on the programme, because if you think of records by Dave D, Dozy Beaky, Mick and Titch, you think of Save Me and Bend It and Xanadu and Last Night in Soho. You possibly don't think of that one immediately, so it would be pointless. You Make It Move. This is Boom 25 to 12.
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Susan Fassbender, Twilight Cafe, and before that, Billy Ocean on Boom. Now, the latest from our friends at Inside Soap magazine. And, of course, at the weekend, we had the 40th anniversary episode, which was ever so good, of Casualty. And right at the end, we had the original Casualty theme tune. And I was moaning that the bloke talked over the end, telling us about the new series. And who was it? Oh, yes, Hazel Miller dropped me a line to say that the next series isn't until 2027, which is too long a wait, says Hazel. Now, in this week's Inside Soap magazine, Kat Slater finds her daughter Zoe Slater dead. Sadie King drops a huge bombshell on Kane Dingle. And Shona Platt in Coronation Street fears she has postnatal depression. All that and more in this week's Inside Soap magazine.

Booker T and the MGs from Boom Radio, Green Onions. Did you see Mastermind on telly last night? Well, there was little else on. They were showing a 1977 edition again. And it was quite the fashion show. There was one chap reared up in his light blue safari suit. Another chap with loads of hair and a single-breasted old-fashioned suit with platform shoes, I did notice. And the best thing was that the school secretary won and the headmaster came last.

0: Andy Williams on Boom. It is red V-neck pullover and butterfly. Just on those part work magazines that used to be all the rage, just been reminded of this one called How It Works. And this was from Marshall Cavendish, who used to do a lot of these, didn't they? And this was in, goodness, 98. Weekly parts, you needed some determination for this. 30 pence each.
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At Lidl, back-to-school lunches are sorted for 75p a lunch. That's a homemade whole meal ham salad roll, a banana, raisins and mini cheddar sticks. 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

It's The Equals and Viva Bobby Joe. News next, and then today's edition of the David Hamilton Music Show. It's great to hear his new feature yesterday, Hamilton's Hidden History. And, you know, if you're going to have a history feature, it has to be in David Hamilton's programme. I mean, he's witnessed so much. He was here when the Romans arrived, all stained with woad, and they took one look at him and thought they'd better build some very straight roads quickly so they could drive in the opposite direction.

0: From the Sky News Centre at midday, Britain's facing a backlash from the US and Israel as the Foreign Secretary prepares to set out a tougher stance on the Middle East. It's being called a reset of relations and will include a ban on trade with illegal Israeli settlements in Palestinian territory. Dozens of leading retailers have signed up to offer work experience as part of a government drive to tackle youth unemployment. 11,000 18 to 24-year-olds on Universal Credit will be offered placements with firms including Tesco and John Lewis. Work and Pensions Secretary Pat McFadden says it will be like an opening shift.
1: At the end of it, they get an assessment, possibly an interview. I've talked to employers and said, what are the chances of you taking somebody on after they've been through this work experience? And the answer employers give me is they are significantly higher than someone with no experience.
0: Victims of the Nottingham attacks and the Bedford train crash are among those whose patient records were accessed by NHS workers who weren't involved in their care. Sky News and the Health Service Journal found nearly 3,000 cases in the last 5 years. No one's been prosecuted. Emma Webber's son Barnaby was stabbed to death in Nottingham in June 2023.
2: Over 150 members of staff accessed Barney's records for when he was in that hospital. Thanks to Callaghan's brutal efforts, Barney never received any treatment. He couldn't. It's beyond saddening.
0: Paintings worth millions of pounds have been stolen from an art gallery in France this morning. Thieves snatched four pieces of art from the Renoir Museum near Nice, but dropped two while escaping. Russian President Vladimir Putin's been accused of senseless terror after another deadly strike on Kyiv. It comes just after Donald Trump's envoys visited the Ukrainian capital for peace talks. And 7 in 10 parents avoid talking to teenagers about money. Investment firm M&G found more than a quarter say they don't want to worry their children. That's the latest. I'm Matt Steele.
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4: A bright day for many, feeling fresh, drier later on with a few showers and plenty of clear spells. Lighter winds and feeling chilly, particularly in the countryside, highs of 19 degrees.

What an opener. The Kinks all day and all of the night. Good afternoon. David Lloyd makes me laugh. He's right. I have been around a long time. I was here even before Pontius was a pilot.

0: Elvis Presley with the white flag, Surrender, following Barry Blue, Dancing on a Saturday Night. Somebody has just pointed out to me, one of the great things about getting older is that you can multitask. That's right. You can sneeze and pee at the same time.
1: It's David Hamilton's

The Bee Gees, Fanny Be Tender With My Love. That was a track on the Hamilton the Hot Shots album back in the wonderful 70s. Now, Engelbert Humperdinck has a new record out, and it's a great interpretation of a classic rock song featuring on piano Rick Wakeman.

0: Engelbert Humperdinck and Beth. Richard Pierce in Bath tells me he tried to start a professional hide-and-seek team, but it didn't work out. Turns out good players are hard to find.
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8: Warrington. Once known around the world for wire production, the Golden Gates and its town hall were designed for Sandringham Palace, but rejected by Queen Victoria. Humphrey Bogart and Bob Hope visited the airfield here to entertain the servicemen at the huge US Air Force base, and Warrington was chosen as the site for the UK's first IKEA. Boom Radio, across the UK, including Warrington.

Fleetwood Mac and Gypsy, following John Fred and his Playboy band, Judy in Disguise with Glasses. We're at the letter J on the A to Z of the Best of British, and today, a double J born in Burton-upon-Trent in 1954. His first single was an international success, Joe Jackson.

Joe Jackson, is she really going out with him? I must tell you, I was watching Police Interceptors on Channel 5 last night because I rather enjoy it. Like a lot of programmes, it's shown in four parts. So I'm watching part one, get really interested in the story. They go to the commercial break and then part one is shown again. And I'm thinking to myself, I've seen all this already. I can't believe it. In the end, part one, you won't believe this, part one was shown four times and we never got to see parts two, three and four. So, unfortunately, last night, the police never did get their man.

0: 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Carol Bundy, big Cliff fan, tells me that Cliff has a new album coming out in November where he covers other artists' hits. And there's also talk of an afternoon tea event in London on the 15th of October, the day after Cliff's birthday.
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Sandy Shore, I'll Stop at Nothing, following the Drifters' Hello Happiness, here on your happy station, Happy Radio. Now, a word from our partners at the Whitby 60s Spectacular. Great news for Boom listeners, another great weekend happening this month, packed with the very biggest hits of the 1960s on the beautiful North Yorkshire coast. Headlining is million-selling star Paul Jones with the Manfreds, alongside the Dreamers, Union Gap, the Tornadoes and the Foremost. Plus tributes to Frankie Valli, The Hollies, Kinks, Beatles, Elvis, Buddy Holly, and lots more.

0: Dennis Brown, Love Has Found a Way. Gary Povey in Erith in Kent says, "Hi David, just spotted Michael J. Fox in my back garden. He's got his back to the fuchsias." Boom, boom.
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5: Good afternoon, it's my choir. The Drifters, the Rock and Roll Hall of Fame soul group, performs timeless hits tonight at the Gaiety Theatre Air. 50 years since ABBA's iconic Arrival album, Arrival, the Hits of ABBA, comes to Roses Theatre, Tewkesbury on the 18th of September. The Beat, with special guest The Selector, at HMV Empire Coventry on the 1st of October and the O2 Shepherd's Bush Empire on the 2nd.
6: We know what you're thinking. 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

0: Subject to availability, hash brown saved until 11 a.m. Lighter roast available from the 8th of September 2026.
1: Do you expect to be Chancellor of the Exchequer into the next election?
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7: There was a blatant attempt to drown the Chancellor out and prevent him completing his budget speech.
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Tavares, heaven must be missing an angel. I think she might be in Mitcham. Angela Lewis is there, and she emails wonderful chat, interesting facts, friendly soft voices, and brilliant choice of music. I love Boom Radio. Well, Angela, we love you. Coming up in the next hour, it's new, Hamilton's Hidden History. But now on Boom, the crickets.

0: From the Sky News Centre at 1, we'll hear from the Foreign Secretary soon on plans to ban goods from Israeli settlements in the occupied West Bank. It follows Israel's expansion of them onto land Palestinians would use for a potential future nation. The Israelis insist the settlements are legitimate. British-Israeli peace activist Magen Inon believes the sanctions are long overdue.
1: It's good that they're happening now. As an Israeli, the British citizen who lost his parents on October 7th, what I want is safety and security for both Israelis and Palestinians in the land. Sadly, the Israeli government is working against that, so the international community has to step up.
0: NHS staff may have looked at patients' medical records without good reason nearly 3,000 times in 5 years. A Sky News and Health Service Journal investigation found not one case has ended in prosecution. Leading retailers will offer more than 11,000 work experience placements to young people on benefits. Firms like Tesco and Currys have signed up as part of a deal to drive to tackle joblessness. Prince George has arrived for his first day at Eton College. The 13-year-old was joined by his parents and welcomed by senior staff this morning. He'll be a full-time boarder at the college just across the river from Windsor. Our royal correspondent Laura Bundock's at the school, which is one of the most exclusive in the world.
2: Fees here cost over £65,000 a year. He will be joining a long list of famous alumni, from authors to aristocrats, politicians, some 20 British prime ministers educated here, and of course his own father and uncle, Prince William and Prince Harry.
0: Reform leader Nigel Farage wants full face coverings banned in public. It's after mass protesters gathered for anti-migrant demonstrations over the weekend. And thieves have stolen four paintings from the Renoir Museum in the French Riviera. Officials say the suspects were chased by police from the site near Nice and dropped two artworks as they fled. That's the latest. I'm Matt Steele.
3: Thank you for spreading the word.
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5: A bright day for many, feeling fresh, drier later on with a few showers and plenty of clear spells. Lighter winds and feeling chilly, particularly in the countryside, highs of 19 degrees.
6: 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No!

Aha! The Sun Always Shines on TV, number one in 1985. Now, how's this for coincidence? Two members of the Goon Show were born on the same date, September the 8th. Peter Sellers in 1925 and Harry Secombe 4 years earlier, 1921. Harry was one of the few people who was as funny offstage as he was on. Born in St. Thomas, Swansea, he developed a fine tenor voice and hit the charts with this song from the musical Pickwick.

Yes, it was The Diary of Horace Webb and the ELO. The great American singer Patsy Cline was born on the 8th of September, 1932 was the year, and the place, Winchester, Virginia. She recorded some great songs, Walking After Midnight, I Fall to Pieces, Sweet Dreams, and this great song written by Willie Nelson.

0: Patsy Cline on the anniversary of her birthday and crazy. Boom Radio across the UK. Look at that time, coming up to 18 minutes past one.
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0: Deborah Jones in Sheffield says, we first met at the Complete Angler. Fancied him, but he was smoking, and I never have. Went across to Romeo and Juliet's, both in Sheffield. My friend accidentally knocked his drink over and said, what was it, half a pint? I'll get you another. He said, actually, it was a Pernod and orange. And she said, you can have half a bitter and lump it. I said, I'm going to the bar, and he followed me. I ordered our drinks, he paid. We talked for the next 2 hours, and then I said, very nice meeting you, but I'm going now. He wondered why, and I told him it was because he smoked. He said, I'm giving up at midnight. And I said, see you at midnight. Well, he said, I've just given up now. 41 years married, 2 children, 3 grandchildren, love him still, and this was our first dance.

0: Hot chocolate girl crazy for Deborah in Sheffield and for her husband, who she's been married to for 41 years. I don't think she gave me his name, but she knows who he is.
1: 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Beat the afternoon slump with Six for the 60s every day at 3 o'clock. Enjoy some of the biggest hits and a surprise or two with me, Roger Day. It's all part of the afternoon show, Boom Radio.
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5: Kirkcaldy. Sometimes known as the Langtoon, Kirkcaldy lies on the east coast of Scotland in the Kingdom of Fife. For many years, it was the world's leading manufacturer of linoleum, and two famous 18th century figures, the economist Adam Smith and the architect Robert Adam, were born in Kirkcaldy, and ex-Prime Minister Gordon Brown grew up in the town. Boom Radio, across the UK, including Kirkcaldy.

Whilst the Stylistics can't help falling in love, and Bobby V was singing The Night Has a Thousand Eyes, something very unfortunate happened at the Hamilton household. A tree went cascading into the lines going into David's wonky farmhouse, so it's broken his connection. There's now a wonky farmhouse internet connection. But we'll carry on from the landlocked West Midlands, far away from Sussex by the sea, and tell you all about the story behind the song. It's a Beatles connection one. Paul McCartney wrote the song when he was 16, but John didn't like it because of the first line. Please lock me away. What? But because McCartney was dating Peter Asher's sister, actress Jane Asher, he gave the track to Peter and Gordon instead, and they made it a huge number one in June 1964.

Peter and Gordon and A World Without Love on Boom Radio. The story behind the song today. Can you hear the recycling men arriving here? No, you probably can't. They just stopped outside the front door to collect all our stuff. So in a moment, you'll hear a complete racket as all the bottles fall out, which is probably something which will be happening at the wonky farmhouse of David Hamilton on Thursday for his big birthday celebration. Great to hear the story behind the song today. When we heard from Deborah Jones in Sheffield and the story of the upset pint, half pint of beer, which was really Pernod and orange. You'll have half a pint and lump it. And that reminds me, if you'd like your song mentioning on your song One Afternoon with David, then just go to our website. I'll go through with you now. Go to boomradio.co.uk, scroll right down the page to the bit where it says your song. You'll see a picture of David in his very smart blue pullover. And click on there and we'll try and sort it out for you. This was our first song, so essentially our song, on the 25th of August 2018. Thinking about it now, yeah. It was Van Morrison. We danced to Someone Like You.

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A great version of Baby I Love You from the Ramones on Boom Radio. Mike Wire sitting in for David Hamilton, who's having a little bit of trouble with a wonky internet connection at the wonky farmhouse in Sussex. So I'll carry on and do today's Hamilton's Hidden History. The Romans built a bridge across the Rhine in just 10 days. Julius Caesar wanted to demonstrate that the Rhine was not an impassable barrier protecting the Germanic tribes. So in 55 BC, his engineers constructed an enormous timber bridge, probably somewhere around Andernach. I mean, this was a long time before early or late completion clauses in contracts. Once it was finished, Caesar crossed with his troops to the other bank. But when he learnt that the tribes had withdrawn, after 18 days, he turned round and crossed back over the bridge and then dismantled it, put it back in its box and sent it back. That's today's Hamilton's Hidden History, brought to you by Hidden History Travel, your friendly specialist in fascinating...

0: Nancy Wilson, I wish you love on Boom Radio. And apparently the tree will be cleared off the lines by 9 o'clock tonight for the million sellers.
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Madness, Wings of a Dove, and the Beatles, Please Please Me on Boom Radio. This is Mike Wire on behalf of David Hamilton saying have a good afternoon, and fingers crossed everything will be fixed again by tomorrow at midday. Coming up after two, the old pirate Roger Twiggy Day, and I'll leave you with this from the middle of the road, Chirpy Chirpy Cheep Cheep. Roger's not cheap, cheap, no.

Good afternoon. Hi, hello, how are you? This is the Thinner Record Spinner, Roger Twiggy Day for Boom Radio this Tuesday afternoon. And that's a surprise. Thank you very much to Mike Wire and David Hamilton. All the technology causing a few problems today. But strange enough, mine is working. Well, I had an upgrade on the internet yesterday, and that's working fine, except all my other gadgets don't seem to want to work with it. Thankfully, the Boom Radio one does. T-Rex kicking things off with Metal Guru.

Diana Ross and My Old Piano at Boom Radio for the Beach Chaps. And that is Darling. Yeah, I had the chap come round to improve my internet because the TV was being very annoying. That little squiggle used to come up where it froze. That's working fine. it's mucked up everything else. I think Quentin, a technical genius, will get a call from me about that. Oh, well, here's the Blackbirds.

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Do you know that lady that we say, could you please listen to Boom Radio? She said, I don't recognise the internet, so even she's letting me down today. It's one of those days. Here's Manfred Mann.

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5: 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Richard Shops was founded in 1936 with stylish, affordable women's fashion. After bankruptcy, it was bought and sold again, expanding in the 60s to become a retail powerhouse. In the 70s, it became famous for its jingle. Richard Shops are filled with all the pretty things, soft and lovely pretty things to wear. The stores vanished in 99. High Street History.

Boom Radio with the excellent Water Boys and The Hole of the Moon. Before that, The Emotions and The Best of My Love. You might remember yesterday I was talking about the shortage of Garibaldi biscuits. And that inspired Andrew Shortell from Edinburgh to write this note saying, I had to chuckle when you mentioned that. Several years ago, when I was driving a black cab, one of my regular customers told me he'd been in the pub in Glasgow and one of the locals kept addressing the barman as Biscuit. He asked why he called the barman this strange name. He thought maybe his name was Jacob or McVitie. The local replied that the barman's name is Gary and he's Baldy.

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I used to live there. I promised a final word on Garibaldi biscuits. Sharon Green says, my partner loves them spread with chocolate. Ooh, I do like chocolate, but I prefer it with cheese.

0: Emil Ford. Was he in relation to Clinton Ford? And the Chetmates, of course, and on a slow boat to China.
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0: Such a talented songwriter. That's Paul Heaton. Sad songs and lawsuits.
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Welcome to Six on the Sixties this Tuesday afternoon at Boom Radio with me, Roger Day. 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

Boom Radio and Tim Hardin's song, Reason to Believe. I've played many versions of that. First time I've played that one from Caroline Hester. And before that, Jerry and the Pacemakers and I'm the One.

0: Billy Fury at Boom Radio, and Do You Really Love Me Too? Do you want time to think about that?
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7: Cambridge. The university was founded in the 13th century by a group of scholars fleeing Oxford, making it the world's fourth oldest surviving university. Cambridge is home to more Nobel Prize winners than any other city. It was the backdrop for Chariots of Fire and ITV's Grantchester. Pink Floyd have roots in Cambridge. 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

Boom Radio with Liquid Gold and Substitute, and before that, Squeeze and Up the Junction. Lovely note sent to me from Christine Jenkinson. It says, just to say what a great radio station Boom is. You have changed our listening habits. We have Boom on continually. We don't seem to watch TV anymore. There's nothing on it worth looking at anyway, is there? We go to Spain a lot, and you come with us. Well, we like to come on holiday with you, you know. Thanks to all the team for catering to us very young oldies.

I thought it was one of their best records. Nobody really agrees with me, though. The Box Tops at Boom and Soul Deep before that Cat Stevens and Can't Keep It In. Hello to David Archer from Y in Kent. Thank you for buying my book, Pirate of the Airways. Glad you enjoyed it. I was brought up in Maidstone, you say, and, of course, very familiar with the Tudor House, where I used to do discos. And I went to Beersted Primary School, and I also used to do gigs at the Tudor House with a group called Amoeba. And he also used to do the Island Night Spot at Laysdown and the Leascliff Hall and Margate Winter Gardens, which is reopening next March. That's good news. And also Maidstone Art College. Lovely to hear from you.

0: Believer.
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12: 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Roger.

Boom Ready with Lulu and Boy Meets Girl. Before that, Amen Corner and their biggest hit, If Paradise is Half as Nice. The old pirate Peter Quinn is on at 6 o'clock tonight. Dr. Nick looks at the health benefits of jigsaw puzzles. That is, unless you swallow a piece, of course.

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Boom Radio with Duran Duran and Girls on Film, before that, The Foremost, and Hello Little Girl. I was shocked to read today that they say Tom Jones is leaving The Voice after 13 years. Most people look at that programme because he's on it. I wonder who they're going to replace him with. There is no replacing Nicky Horn, who is here after the 4 o'clock news. I'll see you tomorrow from 2 through till 4. 6 and the 60s after the 3 o'clock news. I'd like to say if you enjoyed it, Roger Day. And if you didn't, it's the Bio Tapestry.

Do you remember the story that came out just after she died and the reason that she died? The story was that she choked on a ham sandwich. And that was fabricated by her manager, who thought it better than saying that drugs were involved. So that Mama Cass story, that she died choking on a ham sandwich, that story is definitely not kosher.

Magic Hour from Cast, John Power, ex-Lars. And Wings, listen to what the man said, and that wonderful sax part, played by Tom Scott, was not even the first take. It was actually a rehearsal, but they had the tape running. And it was the first time that he'd heard the backing track, and he just played along to it. He improvised as it was going along. And when he'd finished, he came into the control room and he said to Paul, "Okay, I think now I kind of understand it. Shall we record now?" And McCartney said, "Well, actually, we did record it and it's brilliant." They sent him back into the studio and they tried it a few more times, but the other takes were never as good. So what you heard there was the rehearsal.

0: Everybody knows that. The Humble Bums. Billy Connolly, along with Jerry Rafferty on that. Billy Connolly, several years before anyone paid him to do stand-up. And it was Smiley Lewis who wrote the song that Fats Domino and Dave Edmonds both had hits with. So this is Tuesday, the 8th of September, and I cannot tell a lie. This programme is on Memorex because technically I'm not here. I'm on holiday. And so from tomorrow, squatting in for just about 2 weeks is Gary Burton. Yes, I've gone for a Burton. Boom, boom.
1: 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Judy Spires, Devon. David Hamilton, Sussex. Jane Markham, Somerset. Les Ross, Warwickshire. 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
5: 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The city comprises six different towns, amalgamated in 1910. It was home to Robbie Williams and Neil Morrissey, and of course the delicious oatcake. Shaped by its production of pottery, Royal Doulton and Wedgwood began here, and the UK's first Michelin factory was built here. 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

Tuesday afternoon from Boom, a Motley Hoop Hall, and a true story about a guitarist who got so stoned at a gig, got on the tour bus and forgot his guitar. And the wonderful energy of the Pointer Sisters that really kind of compels you to tap your feet. The Pointer Sisters, I'm so excited. Something new now from Simple Minds. And this, lyrically, is all about grandkids.

That's brand new from an album that's coming out next year. In fact, at the end of January next year. Simple Minds, and that's called Beginner Boys. And Jim Kerr wrote that after watching his twin grandsons grow up. Jim became a grandfather when he was 53, and his twin grandsons are now 13. And it's about the love that we have for our grandkids, which is, I'm sure you agree, unlike any other. And there's a line in it that has kind of special resonance for me, and maybe for you too, if you have grandkids. And that line is, "It's the flaws that make you dear to me."

0: Phil Collins, who said I would, years and years and years ago, Phil Collins came round to have supper with me and my then wife. And she knew Phil independently of me through her ex-husband, who was an engineer at Trident Studios when Phil was playing with Brand X. Anyway, Phil came round and he brought with him a whole bunch of albums. And during the evening, we were swapping sounds. And the majority of his records that he brought, the majority were by Earth, Wind and Fire. He was obsessed with them, as you can hear from so many of his solo works.
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My Life, Billy Joel and the Monkees, Pleasant Valley Sunday. You're listening to Boom, and here is a nice little contest. Your chance to win a great night out enjoying the smash hit musical Million Dollar Quartet, which returns to London this month. It's a feel-good musical, and they say it has a soundtrack to die for. It tells the story of how in December 1956, four musical icons walked into a recording studio in Memphis, and musical history was made. Those icons were Johnny Cash, Jerry Lee Lewis, Carl Perkins and Elvis Presley. Now, you could win VIP seats to the Marble Arch Theatre, plus there's overnight accommodation in London on us. 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

0: The King of the Blues, B.B. And you too, from Rattle and Hum, When Love Comes to Town.
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3: Good afternoon, it's my choir. The Drifters, the Rock and Roll Hall of Fame soul group, performs timeless hits tonight at the Gaiety Theatre Air. 50 years since ABBA's iconic Arrival album. Arrival, the hits of ABBA, comes to Roses Theatre Tewkesbury on the 18th of September. 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

Wise words from Jim Morrison. It was strange. We'll have the 5 o'clock news in all its glory after this.

0: From the Sky News Centre at 5. Passengers are being warned recovery will take time as technical issues disrupt flight departures this afternoon. National Air Traffic Services says the problem affecting airports across the UK has been identified and has implemented a fix. Lisa Minow, the Sun's travel editor, says the longer-term impacts could be significant.
1: We're seeing airports across Europe and across the world saying that flights are going to be impacted by this. If you remember back in 2023, we had another really bad one in a million NATS aircraft problem that really caused untold damage and went on for days.
0: Israel's banned several British politicians from entering the country in retaliation for sanctions on settlements in the West Bank. The UK consulate in Jerusalem will also close. It's after the Foreign Secretary accused Israeli officials of turning a blind eye to what he called ethnic cleansing of Palestinians. US Secretary of State Marco Rubio was asked for his response.
2: We don't want to see anything destabilizing going on right now in the West Bank with so much going on in the region. We think it has implications as well on our ability to make progress with regards to Gaza and the 20-point plan and the border peace that we're very committed to. Obviously, we're not going to do what the UK did. We saw their announcement today, but I don't have any comment on it right now.
0: The father of Nottingham attack victim Grace O'Malley Kumars told us he was devastated to discover her medical records were accessed by NHS staff who had nothing to do with her care. A Sky News and Health Service Journal investigation has found the case is one of thousands where health data has potentially been accessed inappropriately. A man suspected of murdering his wife and two children in the UK has admitted unlawfully possessing a firearm at a court in South Africa. The bodies of Mark Schumer's family members were found in a house near Bedford in July. Scotland's birth rate has fallen to another record low. Just over 10,500 babies were born between April and June. And Prince George has spent his first day at Eton College. He was accompanied there by his parents. That's the latest. I'm Imani Rana.
3: 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Ramstuck. St Paul's architect who shares his name with a bird. Four letters.
4: That's Wren. Christopher Wren.
3: Oh, well done. How do you know that?
4: 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They have expert talks every month. 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
6: A few showers, but plenty of clear spells. Lighter winds and feeling chilly, particularly in the countryside. A low of 8 degrees Celsius. Little

Annie Haslam's voice on that, Renaissance, is a true wonder. Renaissance and Northern Lights. Good afternoon. Here's one that's good for your hips.

Tears for Fears, who got their name from Primal Scream Therapy, which was a big thing at the time. In fact, that whole era was riddled with these kind of pseudo-psychological ideas. Do you remember EST? Erhard Seminar's Training. EST. It was really big. It was formed by Werner Erhard, a former car salesman who reinvented himself as a kind of guru. There were biorhythms. Remember biorhythms? You could calculate your biorhythm on a little kind of cardboard wheel. Newspapers, I remember, ran daily biorhythm charts next to horoscopes. But the best one, you must remember this, pyramid power. Pyramid power? The claim that you could simply, by sitting under a pyramid-shaped frame, which you could buy cardboard ones on mail order, sitting under this pyramid frame would sharpen razor blades, preserve food, and boost your energy. Or as we now say, as we look back, what a load of old cobblers.

0: From the same album that gave us Year of the Cat, Al Stewart, I should say, on the border. Now, the Spencer Davis Group had two huge hits, I'm a Man and Somebody Help Me, and both of those were written by the same geezer, Jackie Edwards, who really had a knack for writing memorable hits. One of those, next.
1: Those oldies but goodies remind me of...
2: 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Top five! 1 year, five songs, and a million memories. 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
11: Midland Bank was founded in Birmingham by Charles Geach during the Industrial Revolution to serve the booming Midlands economy. It became the London City and Midland Bank and then Midland Bank in 1923. Its golden griffin logo was adopted in 65, the mythical guardian of treasure. Midland helped to pioneer free banking, abolishing charges in 84, and its name vanished from Britain's high streets in 99. High Street History.

recently got back with the Doobie Brothers, Michael McDonald and Sweet Freedom, and the Spencer Davis Group, Somebody Help Me. Good afternoon. We're Boom. I'm Mr. Orn. You know, there are certain songs that have a kind of connection to us, that if we're listening in the car and we get to our destination, we'll actually sit in the car and wait for the song to end. Now, for me, and hopefully for you, this is one of those. The Black Crowes, and She Talks to Angels.

From their debut album, The Black Crowes, She Talks to Angels. You see, I would sit in the car and wait for that to end. Unlike anything by Right Said Fred, where I'd want to leave the car, even at speed. Right, time for today's Perfect 10. Ian Lama from Beckenham. Hello, Ian Lama. You've chosen a track from David Bowie's Aladdin Sane, Lady Grinning Soul. Ian says, hello, Nikki. I'm aware that you play a Bowie track every show, but have not heard you play this one. Ian, I don't. I'd love to, but I don't. He says, as far as I'm concerned, Bowie's vocal performance is at its peak here. Together with the ethereal piano, it reaches heights other artists can only dream of. A perfect 10, says Ian Lama. A perfect 10 in every way.

0: A perfect 10, David Bowie from Aladdin Sane and Lady Grinning Soul. And a quick reminder, if you've got a track that you think is utterly perfect, cannot be bettered, then let me know what it is and I can share it as I've just done, Ian Lama from Beckenham in Kent. If you've got a track that you think is perfect, just go onto our website, boomradio.co.uk, look for my page, click on that, and there you will find a form for you to submit your perfect 10.
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Back when that first came out, the news of the world on a Sunday was a force to be reckoned with. When Arnold Lane came out, News of the World splashed headlines such as Pop Songs and the Cult of LSD. And in that article, and one of those articles, Pink Floyd were misquoted as describing themselves as social deviants. The News of the World had confused them with another band called The Social Deviants. Pink Floyd instructed lawyers and they received an apology from the News of the Screws.

0: It's been 18 years since the last original album from Carly Simon, and she's back, and she sounds like she's never been away. That was Love the Way I Do.
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Okay, I'm out of here. I'm on holiday now. Gary Burton will be squatting in on the show for the next couple of weeks. I'm Mr. Orn. Thanks for listening. Have a good evening, and whatever you do, keep booming.

Good afternoon. A fine 60s sensation to start us off there. The Chiffonzee, So Fine. And before that, the Hollies, Just One Look. Did you need a brolly today? Hope you found it refreshing. The plants are smiling. Look at the plants smiling out there. But that's enough. That's enough. One rainy day, please. One will be enough. We'll have sun tomorrow, if that's all right. Hello, Peter Quinn here, in for Jane Markham on Boom Radio.

We're talking eye patches now, and apparently an eye patch was sexy eyewear, according to Dr. Hawke in 1980. He did need it. He lost an eye in a car accident in 1967. Now, some people wore eye patches just for fashion, including Beyonce and Madonna, and we're not sure about Brian Ferry's eye patch that he wore in the 70s. We think that was due to a temporary injury, but that's eye patch news for this evening. And each day this week, we're going to be celebrating the season with an autumnal special. We've got a good one for you tonight.

0: This is Boom Radio, and that's The Pretenders with Kid. And before that, today's autumnal offering, The Kinks with Autumn Almanac. We've got another autumnal offering lined up for you about this time tomorrow.
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0: Leicester, the birthplace of Queen bassist John Deacon. 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And the English language. The Beatles played here three times, and it's estimated there are more traffic lights here than in any other UK city. 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

0: Well, I think they were ahead of their time. What a big sound for the 1980s. Brilliant, wasn't it? An Emotion and Obsession. And before that, Cliff Bennett and the Rabble Rousers with I'll Take You Home. Good evening. This is Boom Radio. It's 6:30.
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2: Hello, I'm Imani Rana with the latest business stories from Sky News. In the city, the FTSE's closed down 10 points at 10,811. Liverpool Football Club's agreed a £300 million shirt sponsorship deal with Turkish Airlines. The club believes the five-year agreement is the most valuable deal of its kind in the Premier League. The airline's branding will appear on the front of the men's, women's and academy match shirts from next June. The Chancellor says the government's given the go-ahead to expanding Heathrow Airport, saying it'll help bring growth. Proposals to build a third runway have been strongly opposed by climate experts and the Mayor of London. The world's biggest theme park operator is getting close to a £650 million refinancing deal. Merlin Entertainments will announce this week it's secured new debt in an agreement involving assets including the London Dungeon and London Eye. And the third biggest taxpayer in Britain is the latest billionaire to exit the UK. Hedge fund boss Chris Rokos is reportedly switching his residency to Greece.
3: A few showers, but plenty of clear spells. Lighter winds and feeling chilly, particularly in the countryside. A low of 8 degrees Celsius.
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5: Peter Quinn, Peter Quinn, Peter Quinn, listen in. Peter Quinn, Peter Quinn, Peter Quinn, listen in.

Sister Sledge, Lost in Music on Star Trek Day. It's Star Trek Day today. Star Trek premiered in 1966 in Canada and on UK TV, first came on in 1969. Are you a Trekkie? We're all older now, of course, and the actors are as well. These days, if Captain Kirk, right, gets beamed up to a specific planet, he just gets out, looks round and thinks, now, I came up here for something. Now, what was it?

0: 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But it's actually brothers Brian and Michael of Hicksville, Long Island, USA. They've been going about 12 years. They're called the Lemon Twigs, and that song's called I Just Can't Get Over Losing You.
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It's Hilary Kay, who's often on the Antiques Roadshow. 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

0: That's the colour field, Thinking of You. Might be a different face, but it's the familiar features on the show. This is Peter Quinn in for Jane this week. Dr. Nick in the next hour, along with the great singer-songwriter. Although we've got a singer-songwriter next who said she was trying to emulate the sound of Pink Floyd when she wrote this next song.
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I picked up a box, right, and it had all, and I say all, the Shadows singles in it. Can you believe that? A fiver. 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I must visit car boot sales more often. That's the Shadows with Wonderful Land, and before that, Kate Bush with Wow. Now, for anybody who wants living proof that us Brits can make brilliant soul music, here it is from Imagination.

Jojo was a man who thought he was a loner. But who is Jojo that Paul refers to there at the start of the song? Don't Google it. There's too many speculations. Well, I've already looked. Too many. Paul McCartney has stated himself that Jojo was an entirely fictional, ambiguous creation rather than a real person. So there. Good evening. This is Peter Quinn on Boom Radio in for Jane this week. And here's the captain and Tennille.

Well, you're right there for a start. Supertramp, It's Raining Again. And before that, The Captain and Tennille, Love Will Keep Us Together. It's our singer-songwriter coming up, born October 13th, 1941. An American singer-songwriter tonight, known for both his solo work and his collaborations with... Well, I can't tell you that and give it completely away. We'll have him on after Frank Ifield.

They did catch on for a little while in the 60s, did that yodeling? That's Frank Ifield, I Remember You. Here's our singer-songwriter for the evening. He met his professional singing partner, did tonight's singer-songwriter, when he was 11 years old. They performed together in a production of Alice in Wonderland for their 6th grade graduation, performed at school dances and that type of thing. Acting, he made his acting debut in Woody Allen's Annie Hall. Now, this was 1977. He's twice been inducted into the Rock and Roll Hall of Fame and has won 16 Grammy Awards, including 3 for Album of the Year. And here he is on Boom Radio.

0: bit of bother, a little bit of bother, a little bit of bother over that song. Kodachrome, because Kodachrome was a registered trademark. Kodak required Columbia Records to include a trademark symbol on the album notes. The BBC banned it, apparently, because of their strict rules against commercial product endorsements. Anyway, from his 1973 album, there goes Rhymin' Simon. It's our great singer-songwriter this evening, Paul Simon, with Kodachrome. And other brands of film are available.
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7: Glasgow. Standing on the River Clyde, Glasgow is Scotland's most populous city, with a heritage steeped in trade and industry. A previous European city of culture, it's home to the historic Burrell Collection, and in sport it has the age-old rivalry between Rangers and Celtic football teams. Famous Glaswegians have ranged from the architect Charles Rennie Mackintosh to the comedian Sir Billy Connolly. Boom Radio, across the UK, including Glasgow.
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0: This band that officially in 1966, but versions do continue. Founding rhythm guitarist Bob Berryhill continues to perform under the banner of Bob Berryhill's Safaris. Love it. That's the Safaris with Wipeout. And before that, the Supremes' Stoned Love. It's now time for Dr. Nick, who today looks at the health benefits of playing with jigsaw puzzles.
1: Yes, so this is a recent headline from The Guardian. And the headline is it true that doing puzzles prevents dementia? And then it says, completing a fiendish jigsaw certainly engages many areas of the brain, but genetics and other lifestyle factors also play their part. So they've spoken to Professor Roxy Carrare of the Clinical Neuroanatomy Department at the University of Southampton, and they say that this is a very strong statement, and they say that more appropriately than we should perhaps be saying that puzzles help delay the onset and the worsening of symptoms of dementia. So that's, you know, maybe a more manageable statement, but equally it's interesting to look at why that might be helpful. Mm-hmm. And they talk about how when you perform a task like a puzzle, then areas of the brain responsible for that task, they need more blood. And so the blood vessels open up and they feed the brain, but they also help to clear away waste products, which if they build up, they can cause problems with memory. And so basically for that to work, the blood vessels also need to be flexible. And we've talked in the past about risk factors for dementia and things like high blood pressure and high cholesterol, which can reduce the flexibility of blood vessels, as can diabetes as well, and other lifestyle things like smoking and poor diet. So these can all stiffen the walls. So basically, by having sort of puzzling, this can increase the blood supply, and that can help with these kind of things and help clearing the toxins out and helping getting nutrients in. But the other thing that I thought was fascinating about puzzling is that you engage different areas of your brain, such as vision and association and bits and pieces like that. But also it's about giving a sense of achievement when you've completed the puzzle, but it also helps with things like loneliness. And loneliness is in itself, and social isolation is a risk factor for dementia. So I just thought that was interesting that that was flagged up. And hearing loss on top of that is a risk factor, and that can increase loneliness and depression and also social isolation. And there was a recent study from 2023. They looked at more than 125,000 participants, so lots of people, and they found that hearing loss was a risk factor, but using hearing aids significantly reduced cognitive decline and dementia. So all of those things together really help. So I would recommend doing a regular puzzle to help clear out the toxins from your brain.

I love those sayings about dreams, don't you? I've got one here. Action is the bridge between dreams and reality. And what about this from Walt Disney, who said, dreams come true with the courage to pursue them. And that's the Electric Light Orchestra there. Hold on tight to your dreams. Right, we're off to Leeds now to meet a new acoustic singer-songwriter. Her name's Adele Harley.

0: This is Boom Radio, and that's Adele Harley with Diamond Smile. Right, are you ready for some 60s Motown?
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And before that, the Four Tops. It's the same old song. It's time to say congratulations to David Usher from Sunderland on winning £1,000 cash in our summer contest in the last newsletter. 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And congratulations to David. We've got a lady here who learned the acting trade at the J. Arthur Ranks Charm School for Young Actors. She didn't make many records, but we found one here.

0: Others who went to the same charm school, the J. Arthur Rank Charm School, were Petula Clark, Claire Bloom and Christopher Lee, although Diana got more publicity than the other students because we see of her willingness to be photographed in glamour shots. That's Diana Dawes. Come by Sunday.
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5: 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Soulful voices, glamorous gowns and fabulous stage shows. The Three Degrees will be at Kidderminster Town Hall on September the 13th. Avonstock Tribute Festival brings music, fun and

not another eclipse, is it? Oh no, it's Sting. Walking on the Moon. That's the place. And just before I leave you for the relaxing easy hour coming on next on Boom Radio, a little reminder for all Muppets fans. On this date in 1976, the first episode of The Muppet Show was broadcast. And that was so long ago, Kermit was still a tadpole.

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10: 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Lion's corner houses first appeared in 1909. 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

This is David Hamilton with A Million Sellers, and there you heard ABBA and I Do, I Do, I Do. After the Beatles split up, George Harrison was the first of the Fab Four to have a major hit single with My Sweet Lord in 1970. By 1971, all the Beatles were charting with solo hits. John Lennon hit the million mark with his album Imagine, from which this was a track.

John Lennon and Jealous Guy, a track from his 1971 million-selling album Imagine. From the same year, Paul McCartney's first single was written by Paul and his wife Linda. It was the story of a lonely girl waiting in her room for her lover to arrive. Every

Paul McCartney at Another Day, his first single after leaving the Beatles and a million seller in 1971. Beatles drummer Ringo Starr also struck gold that year with a song he wrote himself called It Don't Come Easy.

0: Ringo Starr and his first million seller, It Don't Come Easy, in 1971. Ringo later moved into film, starring in 1973 in That'll Be the Day, and having hit albums like A Sentimental Journey, Beaucoup's Blues, and Goodnight Vienna. Next on The Million Sellers, one of the British bands who made it big in America in the 60s.
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7: Nottingham. A Nottingham man invented traffic lights, originally to regulate horse-drawn traffic, and Rally Bicycles was founded here too. When a riot broke out at the city's Goose Fair in the 18th century, the mayor was knocked down by a cheese, and Paul McCartney's first Wings gig was at Nottingham University. Ken Dodd made his first professional appearance in the city. Boom Radio, across the UK, including Nottingham.

Herman's Hermits and Can't You Hear My Heartbeats, their second million seller from 1965. April the 21st, 2003, saw the death at the age of 70 of Nina Simone. She was born in North Carolina, but moved in later years to live in France. In 1959, she sold a million with a song written by George and Ira Gershwin for the opera Porgy and Bess.

I Loves You Porgy from Nina Simone, who died in April 2003. The same year, Cat Stevens revived one of his songs and recorded a new version on a charity album to raise money for the children of Iraq. The original was on the million-selling album Cat Stevens' Greatest Hits.

0: Peace Train from the album Cat Stevens' Greatest Hits, which sold a million in 1975. This is David Hamilton on the show where, to qualify, every record has to have sold over a million copies. And another one is on the way.
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2: The headline is How to Quit Smoking and How Long It Will Take Your Body to Fully Recover. It starts off with some really interesting statistics saying that your body starts bouncing back from the ill effects of smoking within 20 to 30 minutes of your last cigarette. In 20 minutes, your pulse and blood pressure start dropping back to normal. And it says here that your hands and your feet can start warming up as well. And then after 8 hours, it goes on to say that the amount of nicotine and carbon monoxide in your blood drops to half the amount that it was. And by 12 hours, which is halfway through your first day, the carbon monoxide levels will be back to normal, which then helps your oxygen flow throughout the body. So it shows that it's not just about things like cancer, which is really important, and that's what is often hung on. That's why you need to stop smoking. But it shows how nicotine and smoke can affect the body in other ways as well, and how quickly that can get back to normal.
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0: Guy Mitchell it was with My Truly, Truly Fair, his third million seller, coming in 1951 and written by Bob Merrill, one of the most consistent songwriters of the early 50s, a man who wrote many hits for Guy Mitchell and other artists. He also wrote this for Rosemary Clooney.
1: Oh.

0: Giuliana, it's so delicious. Everybody come capisce how to mambo Italiano. That's nice.
1: It was nice, wasn't it? Mambo Italiano, Rosemary Clooney's seventh million seller, written in 1954 by ace songwriter Bob Merrill. Let's move on 20 years to 1974 and John Denver's song about his wife Annie, which he said he wrote in 10 minutes while on a ski lift.

0: John Denver's song for his wife Annie sold a million in 1974 and also featured that year on his million-selling album Back Home Again. Next, the big dance craze of 1977.
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Joe Tex from Baytown, Texas. A prolific songwriter, had his first million seller in 1964, but made his name in Britain with Ain't Gonna Bump No More, No Big Fat Woman in 1977. The bump was one of the dance crazes of the year. It was easy to do. Basically, you and your partner just bump your bums together. Next up, a song with a remarkable history. It was written by two Belgians and first recorded there by Samantha. In Germany, it was a big hit for Dutch girl Imke Marina, and there were 56 cover versions, including one by James Last. In Sweden and Spain, it was a chart topper. But it was the version by Sylvia Vrethammer from Sweden, which hit number one in Britain and her home country. In Spain, it became a sort of national anthem.

Sylvia and Eviva España, her second million seller from 1974. David Hamilton, thank you for listening. Join me next week at the same time. For now, it's the Elton John Band and Philadelphia Freedom.

Oh, we always like some good vibrations, don't we? And thank you very much to David Hamilton for his good vibrations. Good evening to you, moon bathers and bed warmers. It's Diana with you right through until midnight tonight. I hope you're keeping yourself well with the mixture of sun and rain that we're having these days.

Wet and sweet surrender. My sweet surrender that I had the other night was I'd made this gorgeous chocolate ice cream for the family over the summer, and it was still in the freezer. There was a little bit left, and Tim and I went, yeah, let's indulge. Oh my goodness, it was lovely. Just sitting there enjoying something that was completely homemade. Wonderful. Okay, but it's all gone now. It is time for our cryptic clue number two. Are you ready? It is a well-known group from the 60s, and the clue I'm going to give you tonight, a little bit trickier than last night, and this is Save Your Affection for the Right One. All right? Save your affection for the right one. Not as easy as last night, but let's see how you do. You might be on my wavelength. Brilliant, brilliant voice of Etta James now. Stormy Weather.

Bob Dylan with his distinctive style there, the times they are a-changing, and Etta James with Stormy Weather. Right up to date now with Els Bailey and Better Days, and we do always enjoy a better day, don't we? And you can see her in the UK as well, soon.

0: Great sound of Elle's Belly there, blues, roots, rock singer, songwriter and pianist. She's doing really well and she's also on tour in October in Lichfield and Carlisle and Stroud. Check her out.
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2: 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But, you know, after a while, little things changed. You know, the things that you used to love about them were no longer there. You just grew apart. 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It's them. They've gone for someone younger. It happens all the time. But we're here for you. And we are Boom.
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6: 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Selfridges was founded in 1909 by American magnate Harry Gordon Selfridge, who revolutionised the British shopping experience. 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And Selfridges was a supporter of women's rights. It remains one of the most famous luxury stores in the world. High Street History.

Oh, there's so much great music to be heard on Boom Radio. Elbow Bones and the Racketeers with A Night in New York. And we also heard from Ken Booth with Everything I Own. And it's time now for a Love in the 60s, three in a row. I did suggest it's a little bit more challenging, this one tonight. Save your affection for the right one. Let's see if you got it right tonight. Tony Bennett in Birmingham, he said, wow, that version of Roxanne you played the other night by George Michael was just amazing. It was, wasn't it? I hadn't heard it before. Tunes like that in your program make Boom the best. Boom Radio is the best, Tony. Got to agree. And dedicating Love in the 60s to you tonight.

0: do love a bit of Northern Soul, Dean Parrish there. I'm on my way. We also heard from Dana Ross and the Supremes, Love Is Here and Now You're Gone. And our cryptic clue tonight, which was a little trickier, wasn't it? Save your affection for the right one, was the Searchers, Don't Throw Your Love Away. Did you get it right? And it was dedicated to Tony Bennett in Birmingham tonight.
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Nick Kershaw and The Riddle and Alicia Bridges. I love the nightlife, and I do. 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If you have anything from artists like the Beatles, the Rolling Stones, Jimi Hendrix, The Who, Led Zeppelin, Queen, Duran Duran, or a punk artist, they'd love to hear from you. And they're hosting more of their successful rock and pop valuation days, including Guildford on September the 19th, Broadstairs September the 20th, and York on October the 3rd. For more info, go to this website, fab4memorabilia.co.uk.

The Turtles and Eleanor taking us back to the 60s, just thinking about, you know, how different it was for us back in the 60s. If we wanted to see our friends, we went outside, quite simply. If we wanted to talk to anyone, we'd knock on the door and say, can you come out to play? And when the streetlights came on, we knew it was time to go home as well, didn't we? Things were a lot simpler back then. We've got our Luca Love coming up very shortly here on Boom Radio. Three love songs back to back. And if you've been in touch with the show, it might be your turn to get a mention. Taking us up there is Marvin Gaye, My Love Is Waiting.

Good evening. It's 11 o'clock. Time now for the Luca Love Three Love Songs back to back. Tonight dedicated to David Bullis. Enjoy, David.

Carole King. It's going to take some time. People Bryson and Roberta Flack teamed up for Tonight, I Celebrate My Love. And Randy Adelman started off our Luca Love Tonight with You. They were dedicated to David Bullis in Northwich. He said, I heard you the other night talking about saying tune or tune. I love the way you say tune. When you say it's a 60s tune, I always say tune. It sounds great. Like the way you start your show by saying, and thank you very much to whoever show has preceded yours, Monday to Thursday wouldn't be the same without you at 10 p.m. The music and chat are lovely. Thanks very much for both, and keep playing the tunes. Thank you very much, David. We all have our different way of saying things. I have tried very hard sometimes to sound more British, but it's not who I am. You know, even though I've lived longer in the UK now, I think it's our roots as a child that kind of form our accents. I think I've shared this story before, but it's so funny. When Tim and I were going into a garden centre, I wanted to get some tomato plants, and because I always say it like that, and my grandkids make fun of me as well, I said, you know, can you go ask for some tomato plants? And he went up there and said exactly that, tomato plants. I was in bits.

0: fabulous voice there of Norah Jones in Sunrise. I'm more of a sunset girl, but there's some great shows here on Boom Radio if you are a sunrise kind of person.
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so much good music to be heard here on Boom Radio Radio, and A Woman Needs Love Just Like You Do, and Genesis, Follow You, Follow Me. And looking back in musical history on this day now, September the 8th, let's go back to 1973, when Marvin Gaye began a two-week run at number one on the Billboard Hot 100 with the gorgeous, sultry track, Let's Get It On. The song, which also served as a title track of his 13th studio album, was written by Marvin and producer Ed Townsend and featured the instrumentation by the legendary Funk Brothers. If you check out the instrumentation on different albums, particularly Motown, you will see how many times the Funk Brothers are part of that. They don't get a lot of credit, though. They should get a lot more because the music is superb with them. That track, Let's Get It On, quickly became one of Motown Records' biggest singles, as well as Marvin Gaye's signature hit. Brilliant track, wasn't it?

I came into this scene when my dreams were getting bad. And who rides with the tide, and who's glad with what it

Colin Blunstone, say you don't mind. Do you know that guy is still going strong and his voice is still as good as it was years and years ago. Absolutely brilliant. Colin Blunstone. I love him in the Alan Parsons Project as well. Have to check him out there if you like his voice.

0: Ah, the brilliant voice of Luther Vandross. We lost him far, far too young at just 54. That was A House Is Not a Home. Did you know that he sold over 40 million records worldwide? I mean, we do admit, don't we, that we are hopeless romantics.
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Sarita spinning and spinning, and Man for Man come tomorrow. 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He's going to be joining with the latest from our friends at Best Magazine. He does have a great story to tell. He always does. A fabulous raconteur. 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

0: Richard Marx right here waiting, and waiting in the wings is Derek Webster with Knife Right. Our food for thought tonight is this: I believe that nothing in life is unimportant. Every moment can be a beginning. Have yourself a great night's rest when you get there.
1: This has got to be the saddest day of my life.
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1: I called you here today for a bit of bad news. I won't be able to see you anymore because of my obligations and the ties that you have. We've been meeting here every day, and since this is our last day together, I want to hold you just one more time. When you turn and walk away, don't look back. I want to remember you just like this. Let's just kiss and say goodbye.

know, Cliff Richard isn't the coolest guy on the planet, but I love it when he sings ballads like that. Cliff Richard and Visions. I was talking to Diana about Cliff Richard. She's not such a big fan of Cliff Richard. You'll notice she rarely plays any of his records, but he's all right. I like Cliffy, especially when he's singing love songs like that. So here we are. Welcome to the Wee Small Hours. I'm Derek Webster, larking about in the dark as ever, saying hello to night people all over the place. So whatever you're up to at this hour of the night, this is JJ Cale. And for those fast asleep at the moment, they're really missing out, aren't they? Because after midnight, we let it all hang out.

Randy Crawford, You Might Need Somebody. I was reading the other day that there's a thing, and it's been proven by scientists now, that there is such a thing as an old person smell. It's a musty odour that emits from people of a certain age, and it's all called, this is where it gets technical, it's a chemical called 2-nonenyl. Which is produced when a certain skin oils oxidise and break down. So are your skin oils oxidising and breaking down? Must get some more Brute spray to get rid of it, I think. But don't let it bother you too much, because old person smell begins in your late 20s. So there you are. I think I'm getting quite used to it. So, oh, yes.

0: That's George Shearing on piano. He was a brilliant piano player. He was actually blind and came from Britain, but moved to America in the 1940s and carved out a career with a distinctive sound with his quartet. There he is with Nat King Cole, apart from being a great singer, knew a thing or two about the piano himself, being a very fine jazz piano player. It's Boom Radio Through the Night with Derek Webster, and it's nice to see Carly Simon bringing out a new album. This is from her current album, which came out in August, called Comes in Waves. And this song, written by Carly with Judy Belushi, it's called Four in the Morning. Carly Simon's new song.
1: It's four in

0: Carly Simon, a track from her new album, which is called Comes in Waves. Records on the way this hour on the Boom Radio Night Ride from Sam Cooke, Neil Diamond, and I'm going to pluck a song from the charts of April 1960, straight after this.
1: Stage and movie musicals can be about any subject. 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
4: Outside, gloomy skies, a persistent drizzle, and a chilly wind blowing from the west, north, east, and south. But inside, temperatures of toasty warm with a high chance of plush rugs, soft lighting, and snuggly throws. 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
6: 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It then acquired GEM and Allied Carpets. 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

Yvonne Elliman and the Everly Brothers before that with Kathy's Clown. And hello to you if you're working through the night as well. John Stevenson, he says, if all goes well, he writes, I should be somewhere near Darlington on the A1 at the moment, listening to your programme as I travel through the night. Always look forward to the Boom Radio Night Ride. Travelling through Darlington, honk your horn and saying hello to Dave Brown, who lives in Darlow. No, probably not. He'd probably be fast asleep at this hour. John, safe journey to you. I'm not sure whether you're heading north towards Scotland or to the way, but whatever. I hope your journey goes well tonight. Here's Sam Cooke.

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And while you're thinking about time, here's Neil Diamond.

0: Neil Diamond's Desiree on the Boom Radio Night Ride. Talking to watches, a couple of jokes, remember. One of them is from Groucho Marx of the Marx Brothers, who says, either this man is dead or my watch has stopped. And the other one is from Woody Allen, who says, see this watch on my arm. My father sold this to me on his deathbed. I know, it's funny the way they say it. It's the way you tell them, as they say. It's Boom Radio through the night. Hello.
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9: Derek

Nancy Wilson and Jackie Wilson before that on the Boom Radio Night Ride, where it's jukebox time. I was looking for some small change for the jukebox, and it turns out that Dave Brown has been at me small change again. I don't know. You can't leave anything. But Andy from Leeds has finally come up with a through old Thrupney bits to go into the slot of the jukebox. And there it is. So I'm going to play a doo-wop record. Usually doo-wop records are all male. This one has four males and a female. From 1958, it's the Caprice.

0: fool, such as I am. Now and then.
1: Yeah, two Fab 45s from the late 50s on a Boom Radio Night Ride from 1959. Elvis, the other side of that was good too. I Need Your Love Tonight. And before that, the Capris from 58. And There's a Moon Out Tonight.
2: 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What music they make.
1: Yes, thank you, Dracula.